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1: Thank you for tuning in this evening to Thursday Night Opera House. I am your host, Dr. Jay Pearson, and we just heard the first act of Léo Delibes' opera, Lakmé. Singing the lead role of Lakmé was Natalie Dessay, and Gregory Koundis sang the role of Gerard. Nilakantha was performed by José Van Damme, and Delphine Adon sang the role of Malika. Frederick was performed by Frank Le Guérinel, and Patricia Petitbon sang the role of Ellen. The role of Rose, Zena Konchak, the Mistress Benson, Bernadette Etouan, and Charles Burle singing the role of Haji, which comes in later in the opera. We've been listening to the choir and orchestra Du Capitole de Toulouse under the direction of Michel Plasson, and this is from a 1998 EMI Classics recording. As we move into Act Two, it's a very famous scene in a marketplace, and this is the act in which Lakmé sings the very famous bell song. So Nilakantha is in the marketplace among a crowd of English soldiers and East Indians, and he has a plan. He asks Lakmé to sing, knowing that Gerard will be drawn to her voice. At that time, she sings the bell song. This is an aria famous for its exotic musical colors, its orientalist musical colors, and spectacular high coloratura. The song does attract Gerard. But when Lakmé sees him, she stops singing and she faints. When Gerard rushes to help her, Nilakantha steps out of the crowd and stabs him. Seeing that Gerard is only slightly injured, Nilakantha flees. Lakmé and a servant, Haji, take Gerard to a safe hiding place. And now, here on the classical station, Act 2, the middle act of Léo Delibes' Lakmé.

0: We've got brass, trumpets and trombones, tubas and horns. 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We've got pianos and organs, timpani and cymbals. 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
1: Welcome back to Thursday Night Opera House here on the Classical Station. I am your host, Dr. Jay Pearson, and we just heard Act 2 of Léo Delibes' opera, Lakmé. The singers in this performance have been Nathalie Dessay singing the lead role of Lakmé. Gerard was performed by Gregory Kunda, and Nilakanta by the wonderful baritone José Van Damme. Delphine Adin sings the role of Malika, Frederick by Frank Le Guérinel. Patricia Petitbon is singing the role of Ellen, and Rose was performed by Zena Koncheck. The Mistress Benson, Bernadette Antoine, and Charles Brill singing the role of Haji. We've been listening to the choir and orchestra of the capital of Toulouse, and this performance is under the direction of Michel Plasson from a 1998 EMI Classics recording. The third and final act of Léo Delibes' Lakmé, a very tragic ending. Gerard is recovering in the forest with Haji watching over him when Lakmé arrives. They hear singing far in the distance, and Lakmé tells Gerard it's a band of lovers going to drink from a sacred spring whose waters will give the gift of eternal love. Lakmé wants to get water from the spring herself, and when she leaves, Gerard's friend, Frederick, turns up. He reminds Gerard that he's been ordered to a new post far away, and Gerard knows he must fulfill his duty and leave Lakmé behind. When Lakmé returns from the spring, she senses what's happening. Knowing she's about to lose Gerard, she finds a flower that's known to be poisonous, and she swallows it. Overwhelmed by her act of devotion, Gerard drinks from the cup of the sacred spring water. Doing so is a holy declaration of his love, a vow of fidelity that will last forever. Nilakanta can't revoke this. However, the poisonous blossom takes effect, and Lakmé dies in Gerard's arms as her father looks on. And now here on the Classical Station, Thursday Night Opera House, the third and final act of Léo Delibes' Lakmé.

0: I hope that you enjoyed listening with me this evening to this captivating and compelling yet tragic opera, Lakmé by Léo Delibes. We heard incredible singing from Nathalie Doucet in the lead role of Lakmé. Gérard was performed by Gregory Kunda, and José Van Damme sang the role of Nilakanta, Lakmé's father. Malika, who is Lakmé's servant, was performed by Delphine Adin, and the role of Frederick, performed by Frank Le Guérinel. Patricia Petitbon sang the role of Ellen, and Zena Koncheck sang the role of Rose. The Mistress Benson was performed by Bernadette Antoine, and Charles Burroughs sang the role of Haji. We heard the choir and orchestra du Capitole de Toulouse, France, under the direction of Michel Plasson. And this is from a 1998 EMI Classics recording. Again, thank you for listening with me this evening. I always appreciate being able to bring great operas and great operatic moments into your home each and every Thursday evening. Until the curtain rises again and the singers and the orchestra, the costumes, the dramatic action, and everything tells us another story. Good night.
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2: 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At 10 p.m. Eastern, we'll have our Music in the Night program, which will feature works by Albinoni, Mozart, Grieg, Kodály, and so much more. That's Music in the Night, coming up at 10 p.m. Eastern. But now music of Béla Bartók, his symphonic poem in honor of the hero of the Hungarian Revolution of 1848, Lajos Kossuth. And in this version, it's played for us by the Buffalo Philharmonic Orchestra, conducted by Joanne Folletta. I've been Mark Schreiner. It's been so wonderful bringing you this great classical music.

0: Kossuth, composed by Béla Bartók. We enjoyed a performance by the Buffalo Philharmonic, and the conductor was Johann Valeta. The Classical Station is thrilled to announce the recipients of the 2026 Education Fund Grant Cycle. 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
0: You're listening to Music in the Night here on the Classical Station. This is Dane Bryant-Frazier. Well, coming up, we have some more great composers, including Mozart, Violin Sonata in F. We'll have Oboe Concerto in C by Tommaso Albinoni. And the first one, Richard Harvey with Concerto Antico for guitar and small orchestra. The London Symphony Orchestra performs with John Williams, the

Richard Harvey, Concerto Antico for Guitar and Small Orchestra. We enjoyed John Williams, the guitarist, with the London Symphony Orchestra, conducted by Paul Daniel. Pierre Pirla is the oboist with I Celesti Venite, conducted by Claudio Simone. We will hear Oboe Concerto in C, composed by Tommaso Olibanoni.

Mozzarella Bononi, Oboe Concerto in C Major, Opus 9, Number 5. Pierre Pirlat, the oboist, with Isolde Steve in a T, conducted by Claudio Simone. Next, Isaac Stern, the violinist, Yefim Bromsman, pianist, will enjoy Violin Sonata in F Major by Mozart.

0: Yefim Bromsman, the pianist, Isaac Stern, violinist. We heard Violin Sonata in F, composed by Mozart.
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0: Hova Gimsa is the pianist here with the Royal Scottish National Orchestra, led by Bjarte Ingeset. You're listening to the Classical Station, and this one is composed by Edvard Grieg, Piano Concerto in A minor.

Edvard Grieg's Piano Concerto in the great key of A minor. That was performed by the Royal Scottish National Orchestra and pianist Håvard Gimse. The conductor was Bjarte Egenset. Next on the classical station, Music of the Night, not Sleepers Awake Yet, is Zoltán Kodály with a performance of Summer Evening by the Orpheus Chamber Orchestra.

We enjoyed Summer Evening, composed by Zoltan Kodály. We heard the Orpheus Chamber Orchestra. We'll now hear Ralph Grierson, the pianist with the Philharmonic Orchestra, led by James Levine. We'll hear Rhapsody in Blue, composed by George Gershwin. This is dedicated to my friend, Anne.

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We just enjoyed Rhapsody in Blue, composed by the great George Gershwin. We heard the Philharmonic Orchestra, with James Levine leading, the pianist was Ralph Grierson. Well, we welcome you to Sleepers Awake here on the Classical Station. This is Dane Bryant Frazier, and coming up, we have Franz Schubert with the Piano Sonata in B flat. That is a terrific one. And first, we'll have Samuel Barber's first essay for orchestra. Leonard Slotkin leads the St. Louis Symphony Orchestra, and we hope you can sit back, rest, and relax while enjoying the music.

We just enjoyed First Essay for Orchestra, the Opus 12, that one composed by the Adagio for Strings composer Samuel Barber. We heard the St. Louis Symphony Orchestra led by conductor Leonard Slotkin. We'll now hear a piano performance by Simona Dinnerstein. This is Piano Sonata in B-flat Major, and this one composed by the 1797-born composer, Franz Schubert.

0: The Gentleness of Franz Schubert with Piano Sonata in B flat major. Pianist Simona Dinnerstein with the performance.
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This is Sleepers Awake. I'm Dane Bryant Frazier, and we have some more great music on the way, including Tchaikovsky, his Waltz of the Flowers. That's a great one. We have Mauro Giuliani with Guitar Concerto No. 1 and A, so we have some guitar for you as well. And first, the famous prelude to Act 1 and Love, Death from Tristan A. Zolta. This one by the Birthday Boy, born this day, 1813, Richard Wagner. We're going to hear the Vienna Philharmonic, and the conductor, in this case, is Lauren Mazel.

a live performance of Prelude to Act One and Love Death from Tristan und Isolde. That one was composed by the great Richard Wagner, who was born this day in the year 1813. We heard the Vienna Philharmonic, and the conductor was Lauren Mazel. Coming up, we'll have Peter Ilyich Tchaikovsky. First, we're going to have Mauro Giuliani with the Guitar Concerto No. 1 in A major. The conductor is Richard Tognetti, who's leading guitarist John Williams in the Australian Chamber Orchestra.

guitarist John Williams, the Australian Chamber Orchestra, led by Richard Tognetti. We heard Guitar Concerto No. 1 in A, composed by Mauro Giuliani. Next, a very soothing and popular composition by the Swan Lake composer. This is Peter Ilyich Tchaikovsky. We're going to hear Waltz of the Flowers from the Nutcracker, Opus 71. Antal Durati leads the Royal Concertgebouw Orchestra.

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WZPE 90.1 FM Bath and WURI 90.9 FM Manteo, North Carolina. From any place in the world, any day of the week, any hour of the day, immerse yourself in the bliss of classical sounds. Here at the heart of classical music, the Classical Station.

This is Sleepers Awake on the Classical Station. We thank you so much for joining us. This is Dane Bryant Frazier, and next we have composers Gabriel Fauré and Fritz Kreisler. We begin with Kreisler's selections from Kreisler. We'll hear the Franz Liszt Chamber Orchestra, violinist Isaac Stern, and the conductor is Janosz Rolla.

Fritz Kreisler, the composer, with selections from Kreisler. We heard Franz Liszt Chamber Orchestra and Isaac Stern, the violin soloist, conducted by Jonas Rolla. We'll now hear members of the Emerson String Quartet with Evgeny Kissing. This is the pianist, and we're going to hear Piano Quartet number 1, and the key of this one is C minor. It is composed by the French composer Gabriel Fauré.

0: Members of the Emerson String Quartet and Evgeny Kisin, the pianist. We heard Piano Quartet 1 in C minor by Gabriel Fauré.
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You're listening to Sleepers Awake on the Classical Station. This is Dane Bryant Frazier, and next, Frédéric Chopin, Marin Mare, and first, Finnish composer Jean Sibelius with Finlandia. We're going to hear the Minnesota Orchestra deliver the performance, and they are conducted by A.G. Owe.

Jean Sibelius with Finlandia, performed by the Minnesota Orchestra, led by Eiji Owe. We'll now hear the Hornincourt Trio with Suite No. 4 in D for viola da gamba and harpsichord. It is composed by Marin Mare.

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We'll now hear Marta Argerich, the pianist, with Piano Sonata 3 in B minor. It is composed by Frédéric Chopin.

0: Frédéric Chopin with Piano Sonata 3 in B minor, performed by pianist Marta Argerich.
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0: Next on the classical station, we have Elgar. We have Clear and First. Mozart with a flute quartet, number 1 in D, the Salzburg Soloists with Sharon Besley, the flute.

We enjoyed Mozart, his Flute Quartet 1 in D, performed by flutist Sharon Bisley, the Salzburg Soloists. Reinhold Glier is this next composer with Concerto for Harp and Orchestra in E-flat. We'll hear the WDR Symphony Orchestra of Cologne. Harpist Xavier de Meister performs with the conductor Nathalie Stutzmann.

Xavier de Maistre, the harpist with the WDR Symphony Orchestra of Cologne, conducted by Nathalie Stutzmann. We enjoyed Concerto for Harp and Orchestra by Reinhold Glier. Next, we'll hear Promenades for our Wind Quintet, composed by Sir Edward Elgar. We're going to hear the Athena Ensemble.

0: Six Promenades for a wind quintet composed by Sir Edward Elgar. We heard the Athena Ensemble.
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Next on the classical station, we have composer Antonín Dvořák with Romance in F minor. Itzhak Perlman, the violinist, with the Boston Symphony Orchestra, led by Seiji Ozawa.

The Soothing Sounds of Romance in F Minor, composed by Antonin Dvorak. We heard violinist Itzhak Perlman, frequent collaborator of John Williams. The conductor was Seiji Yazawa with the Boston Symphony Orchestra. At 6 a.m. Eastern Time, Richard McCorkle has music by Brahms, Symphony No. 3. We also have Mozart. We have Corelli. We have Kramer, we have Wagner, Ride of the Valkyries, Tchaikovsky's famous Swan Lake. That's on Rise and Shine at 6 a.m. Next, Sir Edward Elgar Joseph Haydn with Piano Sonata No. 43. This one is in the key of A flat major. Pianist Marc-André Hemelin.

Marc-André Hemelin with the piano performance. That was Piano Sonata No. 43 in the key of A flat major. That one was composed by 1732 composer Joseph Haydn. Andreas Atomsamer is the clarinetist with cellist Gauthier Capuçat and pianist Yuja Wang. This is a trio. We'll hear a clarinet trio in A minor. So we just go up half a step for A minor. We'll hear this one. It is composed by Johannes Brahms.

We just enjoyed Johannes Brahms with his clarinet trio in A minor. Our trio was Yuzha Wang playing piano, Gauthier Capucin playing cello, and Andreas Ottensamer playing clarinet. We continue with Aaron Copland, his work Quiet City. The New York Philharmonic Orchestra will perform under the direction of Leonard Bernstein.

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Good morning and welcome to Rise and Shine on the Classical Station. I'm Richard McCorkle. Welcome to your home of great classical music. Today is Friday, May 22nd, 2026, and let's take a look at the weather for our central and eastern listening audience. Today we'll have a slight chance of showers in the morning. Otherwise, it'll be cloudy with a high near 76. Tonight will be cloudy with a low around 64. And tomorrow for our Saturday, showers and thunderstorms will be likely throughout the afternoon. Otherwise, it'll be cloudy with a high near 81. Current conditions at the Raleigh-Durham International Airport. We have overcast with a temperature of 61 degrees. And in a few moments, I'll be announcing our classical conundrum for today. This week's theme has been the classical period. And great classical music will be our faithful companion this morning with works that we can look forward to by George Friedrich Handel, Friedrich Delius, Giuseppe Verdi, as well as Peter Tchaikovsky. And throughout the day, we'll be celebrating the birthday of the old sorcerer himself, Richard Wagner, who was born this day in 1813. Let's begin our Friday edition of Rise and Shine with American composer George Whitefield Chadwick, who was born in 1854 and he lived until 1931. Naima Yerby will conduct the Detroit Symphony Orchestra performing the Rip Van Winkle Overture.

The Detroit Symphony Orchestra performing Rip Van Winkle Overture by George Whitefield Chadwick. Naima Yerevi conducted. 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And this week's Classical Conundrum theme has been the classical period. And here is today's Classical Conundrum. What instrument replaced the harpsichord? What instrument replaced the harpsichord? Short and sweet. If you know the answer, you can message us on Facebook or you can call me in the studio at 919-556-0123. Next, Sir Neville Mariner will conduct the Academy of St. Martin in the Fields, performing On Hearing the First Cuckoo in Spring by Friedrich Delius.

A sublime performance by the Academy of St. Martin in the Fields, performing On Hearing the First Cuckoo in Spring by Frederick Delius. This week, Monday Night at the Symphony features the Parlay of Instruments, which was founded in 1979. The program features back-to-back works written by George Friedrich Handel, the music of Antonio Vivaldi, and a special performance of Giovanni Battista Draghi, sacred work from Harmony, from Heavenly Harmony. The concert begins Monday night at 8 p.m. Eastern, right after Drop the Needle, only on the Classical Station. And you're listening to Rise and Shine. I'm Richard McCorkle. Happy Friday. Pleasure spending this morning with you. Let's listen to a piece by George Friedrich Handel and performed by the Parlay of Instruments. We'll listen to Overture in B-flat from Rodrigo. Peter Holman directs.

We just enjoyed George Friedrich Handel's Overture in B flat from Roderigo, the parley of instruments performed under the direction of Peter Holman. Let's continue with Giuseppe Verdi, the Queen's Ballet from his opera Don Carlo. Riccardo Chailly will conduct the orchestra of the Bologna Community Theatre, and his features violinist Giovanni Adamo.

Giuseppe Verdi with the Queen's Ballet from his opera Don Carlo. Riccardo Sciai conducted the orchestra of the Bologna Community Theater. Let's continue with Scene from Swan Lake by Peter Tchaikovsky. Mstislav Rostropovich conducts the Berlin Philharmonic. Our violinist will be Leon Speyer, and our cellist will be Eberhard Fink.

0: We just enjoyed Peter Tchaikovsky's scene from Swan Lake. Mstislav Rostropovich conducted the Berlin Philharmonic.
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0: And good morning. You're listening to Rise and Shine on the Classical Station. I'm Richard McCorkle. Thank you so much for joining me this morning, listening to great classical music. Today is Friday, May 22nd, 2026. And let's take a look at the weather for Central and Eastern North Carolina. Today, there'll be a slight chance of showers in the morning. Otherwise, it'll be cloudy with a high near 76. Tonight, the chance of rain continues, cloudy with a low around 64. And tomorrow for our Saturday, we'll have showers and thunderstorms likely throughout the day, otherwise cloudy with a high near 81. Current conditions at the Raleigh-Durham International Airport, we have fog and mist with a temperature of 61 degrees. And in a few moments, I'll be announcing our classical conundrum for today. This week's theme has been the classical period. And great classical music will be our companion with works that we can look forward to by Maurice Ravel, Johann Strauss Sr., as well as Tommaso Albinoni. In the meantime, let's acknowledge and celebrate the birthday of the old sorcerer himself, Richard Wagner, who was born this day in 1813. To celebrate, we'll listen to Ride of the Valkyries from Die Walküre. Charles Gerhardt conducts the National Philharmonic Orchestra right here on the Classical Station.

celebrating the birthday of Richard Wagner. The National Philharmonic Orchestra performed Ride of the Valkyries from Die Walküre. Charles Gerhardt conducted. 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This week's classical conundrum theme is the classical period, and here is today's classical conundrum. What instrument replaced the harpsichord? What instrument replaced the harpsichord? If you know the answer, you can message us on Facebook or you can call me in the studio at 919-556-0123. We continue with the London Virtuosi. Perform Oboe Concerto in D Minor by Italian composer of the Baroque era, Tommaso Albinoni. Our oboist is Anthony Camden.

We just enjoyed the London Virtuosi perform Oboe Concerto in D minor by Tommaso Albinoni. Anthony Camden was our oboist. Let's continue with Johann Strauss Sr., who lived from 1804 until 1849. Willy Boskowski Ensemble will perform the Viennese Good Nature Waltz. Willy Boskowski himself conducts.

Billy Baskovsky Ensemble performing the Viennese Good Nature Waltz by Johann Strauss Sr. This week's Great Sacred Music program includes stunning performances by the Choir of Jesus College, Cambridge, Choir of Trinity Church, Wall Street, New York, and the London Symphony Chorus and Orchestra, with works by Leo Sowerby, Ned Roram, Edward Elgar, and more. So please join us this Sunday at 8 a.m. Eastern Time for Great Sacred Music, following Sing for Joy, right here on the Classical Station. 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I'm Richard McCorkle. Thank you so much for listening to the Classical Station.

this morning, listening to the music that we love. Today is Friday. Happy Friday. And let's continue with the Detroit Symphony Orchestra performing Maurice Ravel's La Tombe de Couperin. Paul Perret directs, and this is from a performance from April of 1959.

Maurice Ravel's La Tumba de Couperin, performed by the Detroit Symphony Orchestra under the direction of Paul Perret. Ever wish you could tell us exactly what you think of the music that you're hearing? Well, now you can. 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I'm Richard McCorkle. It's a pleasure spending this Friday morning with you listening to great classical music. Let's continue with a work by German composer Franz Kramer, who lived from 1783 until 1835. We'll listen to his concert piece for two clarinets and orchestra performed by the Southwest German Radio Orchestra under the direction of Arturo Tamayo. And our two clarinetists are Dieter Klerker and Waltemar Vontel.

0: And we just enjoyed a work by German composer Franz Kramer, who lived from 1783 until 1835. The Southwest German Radio Orchestra performed concert piece for two clarinets and orchestra. Our two clarinetists were Dieter Klerker and Waltemar Vontel. A great way to stay in tune with everything that's happening at the Classical Station is to sign up for our e-newsletter, Crescendo. 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
0: And good morning to you. You're listening to Rise and Shine on the Classical Station, your home of great classical music, 24 hours a day, 7 days a week, always with a live announcer. And my name is Richard McCorkle. It's a privilege and honor to be spending this Friday morning with you. Happy Friday, listening to the music that we love. It's May 22nd, 2026, and let's take a look at the weather for Central and Eastern North Carolina. Today, there'll be a slight chance of showers in the morning. Otherwise cloudy with a high near 76. Tonight will be cloudy with a low around 64. And tomorrow for our Saturday, showers and thunderstorms will be likely throughout the day. Otherwise, it'll be cloudy with a high near 81. Current conditions at the Raleigh-Durham International Airport. We have fog and mist with a temperature of 61 degrees. And with that fog and mist, please take precautions. And in a few moments, I'll be announcing our classical conundrum for today. This week's theme has been the classical period, and I'll be announcing that clue right after our first piece by Italian Baroque composer Arcangelo Corelli. He lived from 1653 until 1713. The Ensemble Cantilena will perform Concerto Grosso in D. None other than Adrian Shepherd will direct right here on the Classical Station.

And we just enjoyed Concerto Grosso in D by Italian Baroque composer Arcangelo Corelli. Adrian Shepherd directed the Cantilena. This week's Classical Conundrum theme has been the classical period, and here is today's Classical Conundrum. What instrument replaced the harpsichord? What instrument replaced the harpsichord? If you know the answer, you can message us on Facebook or call us in the studio at 919-556-0123. We continue with Bohemian composer David Popper, who lived from 1843 until 1913. We'll listen to his work, Gavotte No. 2 in D. Our duo is cellist Janosch Starker with pianist Shigeo Niriki.

We just enjoyed Bohemian composer David Popper, who lived from 1843 until 1913. We heard his Gavotte number 2 in D, and our cellist was Janosch Starker, and our pianist was Shigeo Noriki. And let's continue with Johannes Brahms. We'll listen to the Israel Philharmonic Orchestra perform third movement from his Symphony number 3 in F. Zubin Mehta conducts.

0: A beautiful work by Johannes Brahms. That was his third movement from his Symphony No. 3 in F. Zubin Mehta conducted the Israel Philharmonic Orchestra.
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This week's Classical Conundrum theme has been the classical period. And here was today's Classical Conundrum. What instrument replaced the harpsichord? If you guessed the piano or forte piano, you are correct. The piano revolutionized music by enabling dynamic expression, expanding harmonic and melodic possibilities, and shaping

composition, performance, and musical culture. I want to thank everybody who participated today. We had Marcia in Chapel Hill, Vivian in Durham, Richard in Cary, Amy in Chapel Hill, David in Raleigh, Reginald, Gloria, and Jaya in Raleigh. We also had Tom in Garner, Andrew in Jackson, Mississippi, Alicia in Mevin, Wanda in Hope Mills, Greg and Julie in Cleveland Heights, Ohio, Mark and Pam in Wake Forest, Matthew in Raleigh, Sean and Gracie in Holly Springs. We had Alan in Morrisville, Ann in Chapel Hill, Barb and Carrie, Bev in Durham, Bill in Mevin, Kathy in Bedford, New Hampshire, Charlie in Williamston, Christine in Greensboro, Cynthia in Clayton, Fernando and Mary in Snow Camp, Dennis in Wheaton, Illinois, Gordon and Linda in Southern Pines, Henrik in Chapel Hill, Jackson in Raleigh, Jeff and Autumn in Greensboro, Jenny in Durham, Carolyn in Raleigh, Jeff in Clayton, Paul in Raleigh, Christine and Rico in Montpelier, Virginia. We also had Doug and Carrie, Jim in Liberty, Joanne and Wilson, Lisa and Carlos in Durham, Matt in Burlington, Pamela and Greg in Morrisville, Ray in Alberta, Canada, Sim in Farrington Village, Steve in Graham, John in Asheville, Stephen in Hillsboro, Susan and Bob in Kill Devil Hills, Thayer and Tammy in Chapel Hill, Tim in Rocky Mount, Trisha in Whitsett and Willard in Apex, as well as Puri, I hope I'm pronouncing that right, in Valtomoro, Madrid, Spain. I want to thank all who participated today. And let's listen to a work by Wolfgang Amadeus Mozart. Pianist Lise de la Salle will perform 12 variations in C on Twinkle Twinkle.

And we just enjoyed pianist Lise de la Salle perform 12 variations in C on Twinkle Twinkle by Wolfgang Amadeus Mozart. Let's continue with Thomas Arne here on Rise and Shine on the Classical Station. We'll listen to Conti Lena perform Symphony No. 4 in C minor. None other than Adrian Shepherd will direct.

0: Cantilena performing Symphony No. 4 in C minor by Thomas Arne. Adrian Shepherd directed. 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We're located at 1928 Chalk Road in Wake Forest. 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
0: And a good morning to you. You're listening to Rise and Shine on the Classical Station. Happy Friday. Today is May 22nd, 2026, and great classical music will continue to delight our ears and engage our hearts throughout the morning. We have works coming up by English composer Peter Warlock, his Capriole Suite, as well as Czech composer Antonín Dvořák, his String Quartet No. 7 in A minor. But in the meantime, let's continue to acknowledge and celebrate the birthday of 19th century German composer, the Sorcerer of Bayreuth, Richard Wagner, who was born this day in 1813. The Berlin Philharmonic will perform overture to Tannhäuser. Klaus Tennstedt will conduct right here on the Classical Station.

Klaus Tennstedt conducting the Berlin Philharmonic, performing overture to Tannhäuser by Richard Wagner. And we are celebrating his birthday today. He was born this day in 1813, and we'll be playing Wagner's music throughout the day in acknowledgement and celebration. This week on Preview, pianist Robert Momeau shows off Karl Czerny's lyrical side with his nocturnes, plus Joanna Faletta and the Buffalo Symphony will perform Maurice Ravel's Rhapsodie Espagnole, a nod to his Basque mother. Preview, bringing you the best in new classical releases every Sunday from 6 to 9 p.m. Eastern, only on the Classical Station. And support comes from the Wintergreen Music Festival, July 2nd through the 26th in Virginia's Blue Ridge Mountains. The festival features performances ranging from Mozart to jazz and bluegrass, presenting at Wintergreen Resort and venues across the region. Programming also includes morning coffee talks and music hikes, all in a scenic mountain setting. If you would like more information, please go to wintergreenmusic.org. And you're listening to Rise and Shine on the Classical Station. I am Richard McCorkle. Pleasure spending this Friday morning with you. Let's continue with the Vlach Quartet performing String Quartet number 7 in A minor by Czech composer Antonín Dvořák.

The Vlach Quartet performing String Quartet number 7 in A minor by Antonín Dvořák. You're listening to Rise and Shine on the Classical Station. Happy Friday. I'm Richard McCorkle. It's a pleasure spending this morning with you. Classical Cafe is coming up shortly, featuring the works of Ludwig van Beethoven, Edvard Grieg, Joseph Haydn, and others. So be sure to stay with us and continue to listen and enjoy Classical Cafe, the all-request Friday version, with your host, George Leaf, right here on the Classical Station. Let's continue with English composer Peter Warlock. We listen to the Bournemouth Sinfonietta perform the Capriole Suite. George Hurst directs.

0: Peter Warlock with his Capriole Suite, performed by the Bournemouth Sinfonietta, George Hirst directed.
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2: 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I'm your host, George Leaf. Delighted to have you listening along with me today. It's On Request Friday here at the Classical Station, the day when the music we play was chosen by our listeners. And what a wonderful lineup I see ahead of us. We're going to begin with a work by Joseph Haydn, composer known as the Father of the Symphony. We'll hear his Symphony No. 103 in E-flat major, a work he wrote in London in 1795 during his second trip to England. And like many of Haydn's symphonies, this one has a nickname, the drum roll, because that is exactly how the first movement begins. In this recording, Herbert von Karajan conducts the Berlin Philharmonic. We thank Anne in Raleigh for this request.

exuberant music by Joseph Haydn. That was his symphony number 103 in E-flat major, the Drum Roll Symphony. Herbert von Karajan conducted the Berlin Philharmonic. That request came to us from Anne in Raleigh. This week, Monday Night at the Symphony features the Parley of Instruments, which was founded in 1979. The program features back-to-back works written by George Frideric Handel, music by Antonio Vivaldi, and a special performance of Giovanni Battisti Draghi's sacred work, From Harmony, From Heavenly Harmony. The concert begins Monday night at 8 p.m. Eastern, right after Drop the Needle, only on theclassicalstation.org. Next in All Request Friday, work by the Soviet Armenian composer Aram Khachaturian. We'll hear selections from Spartacus, his 1954 ballet about the slave revolt against the Romans led by Spartacus. In this recording, Yuri Temirkinov leads the Royal Philharmonic Orchestra. This request came to us from Mike in Cary, dedicated to Arlene.

0: spectacular music from the pen of Aram Khachaturian. We heard selections from his 1954 ballet, Spartacus. Yuri Temirkinov conducted the Royal Philharmonic Orchestra. We thank Mike and Carrie for that request, which he dedicates to Arlene. 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You won't want to miss a note.
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0: Welcome back to Classical Cafe. I'm your host, George Leaf. So glad to have you listening along with me today. It's All Request Friday here at the Classical Station, the day when the music we play was chosen by our listeners. We continue now with a work by Ludwig van Beethoven, his famous Symphony No. 6 in F major, his Pastoral Symphony. This work had its premiere in 1808. Its five movements depict the countryside outside of Vienna, where Beethoven liked to take long walks and often sketch ideas for new compositions. In this recording, Vladimir Ashkenazy conducts the Philharmonic Orchestra. This request came to us from Alex in Darmstadt, Germany, dedicated to Franzi.

We have enjoyed the Symphony No. 6 in F Major by Ludwig van Beethoven, his pastoral symphony. Vladimir Ashkenazy conducted the Philharmonia Orchestra in that recording, and we thank Alex in Darmstadt, Germany for that request, dedicated to Franzi. This week's Great Sacred Music program includes performances by the Choir of Jesus College, Cambridge, the Choir of Trinity Church, Wall Street, New York, and the London Symphony Chorus and Orchestra with works by Leo Sowerby, Ned Roram, Edward Elgar, and more. Please join us this Sunday at 8 a.m. Eastern for Great Sacred Music following Sing for Joy right here on the Classical Station. Next on All Requests Friday, we turn to music by Enrique Granados, the Spanish composer who lived from 1867 to 1916. He was a piano virtuoso, and he wrote for the piano, not the guitar. But we're going to hear three piano pieces arranged for a guitar. In this recording, Julian Bream is our soloist. This request came to us from Pamela in Morrisville.

0: We have enjoyed the music of Enrique Granados. We heard three pieces arranged for guitar, played for us by Julian Bream. We thank Pamela in Morrisville for that request. Looking ahead to the next hour on Classic Cafe's All Request Friday, we'll hear music by Jacques Offenbach and Edvard Grieg. You won't want to miss a note.
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0: Welcome back to Classical Cafe. I'm your host, George Leaf. Delighted to have you listening along with me today. It's All Request Friday here at the Classical Station, the day when we play music chosen by our listeners. We will begin this hour with a wonderful musical collaboration. In 1938, Manuel Rosenthal, conductor and composer, was asked to write a ballet based on the music of Jacques Offenbach, and the work he produced came to be known as Gaieté Parisienne. We're going to hear it now in a recording with the Monte Carlo Philharmonic Orchestra under the baton of Manuel Rosenthal himself. Gaieté Parisienne, and this request came to us from two people, Tyler in Graham, North Carolina, and Jeff in Whitsett, North Carolina.

Gaieté Parisienne. Music of Jacques Offenbach is arranged by Manuel Rosenthal. In that recording, Manuel Rosenthal himself conducted the Monte Carlo Philharmonic Orchestra. We thank Tyler in Graham and Jeff in Whitsitt for that request. This Saturday at 1 p.m., Saturdays on Point, brings you Adolphe Adam's immortal ballet Giselle, from its joyful village dances to the haunting beauty of the moonlit second act. This romantic masterpiece tells a story of love, betrayal, and forgiveness through some of ballet's most unforgettable music. Experience elegance, drama, and supernatural mystery this weekend only on theclassicalstation.org. Well, it's been my pleasure to bring you the music today on Classical Cafe. And All Request Friday continues next on As You Like It with your host, James Steelman. And you'll be hearing works by Vivaldi, Strauss, Rachmaninoff, and other great composers. To round out our program, we turn to a work by Edvard Grieg, great Norwegian composer. In 1896, for his 25th wedding anniversary, he wrote a work entitled Wedding Day at Trondhaugen. Trondhaugen being the name of Grieg's home in Bergen, Norway. We're going to hear it now in a recording by Eva Kanardal playing the piano. This request came to us from Rakana in Raleigh, North Carolina.

0: At the request of Rakana in Raleigh, North Carolina, we enjoyed the music of Edvard Grieg, Wedding Day at Trolldauen. It was played for us by Eva Kinnardal. Next up on the classical station is As You Like It.
1: 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In Virginia, we are W292 DF, Bassett Forks. 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In North Carolina, we are W202 BQ, Aberdeen. 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And W219 DW, Buxton.
2: Good afternoon, and thank you for joining me for the All Request Friday edition of As You Like It on the Classical Station. Member supported and volunteer powered since 1978. I'm James Steelman. Coming up, we'll be enjoying works by Camille Saint-Saëns, Richard Strauss, but first, Joan in Anderson, Indiana, is dedicating Antonio Vivaldi's Dixit Dominus in D, RV 594, to Bryce. Vivaldi composed this setting of Psalm 110 around 1715, probably for one of the all-female ensembles of the Ospedale della Pietà in Venice, where he worked for decades as a teacher. This is a vivid, energetic work that moves quickly through the Psalm's proclamations of divine authority. Enjoy it on behalf of Bryce, and thanks, Joan, for the request.

The Choir of King's College, Cambridge, the Academy of Ancient Music, soloist Sarah Fox, Deborah Norman, Michael Chance, James Gilchrist, and Jonathan Limalu performed Antonio Vivaldi's Dixit Dominus under the direction of Stephen Cleobury. That was a dedication and a request from Joan in Anderson, Indiana, dedicating it to Bryce. Thank you so much for that, Joan. The Classical Station is thrilled to announce the recipients of the 2026 Education Fund grant cycle. Burlington Boys Choir, Kids Notes, North Carolina Chamber Music Institute, Raleigh Music Collective, Skajaja, Triangle Brass Band, and Triangle Youth Music. 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Next, we have a request from April in Fayetteville, North Carolina, who writes that her kids enjoy this one. We know you will, too. Sasson, Carnival of the Animals. He wrote it in 1886 as a private joke for a Mardi Gras party, and he refused to publish it during his lifetime. He worried it was too silly for his reputation. Only the famous Swan Movement was ever released. The full suite didn't appear until after his death. Our performers today are Eugene Ormandy conducting the Philadelphia Orchestra with pianist Claude Frank and Lillian Collier.

Many thanks to April in Fayetteville, North Carolina, for requesting Camille Saint-Saëns' Carnival of the Animals. We hope that you and your children enjoyed it. 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The program includes a collection of ballads, art songs, and piano trios. This evening at 7 p.m. Baldwin Auditorium, Duke University East Campus. 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Next on All Requests Friday, we have this request from Greg in Morrisville, North Carolina. Richard Strauss's Dance of the Seven Veils from his opera Salome. Strauss based the opera on Oscar Wilde's scandalous play, and when it premiered in Dresden in 1905, it was immediately controversial. The Dance of the Seven Veils is the orchestral centerpiece. Salome's seductive performance before Herod in exchange for the head of John the Baptist. Giuseppe Sinopoli conducts the Dresden State Orchestra.

0: Greg in Morrisville, North Carolina, made that request. The Dance of the Seven Veils from Richard Strauss's opera Salome. Thank you so much for that request.
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0: This is the All Request Friday edition of As You Like It on the Classical Station, keeping great classical music alive for future generations, thanks to you, our listeners. 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I'm James Steelman. Coming up, we'll be enjoying works by Sergei Rachmaninoff and Frédéric Chopin. But first, Jordan in Anger, North Carolina, has requested Dvorak's String Quartet No. 12 in F, the American Quartet. Dvorak wrote it in the summer of 1893 during a vacation in Spillville, Iowa, a Czech immigrant community where he could speak his own language and feel right at home. He wrote the entire quartet in just 3 days. Our performers are the Panka Quartet.

the Panica Quartet, performing Antonin Dvorak's String Quartet number 12 in F, the American Quartet. Requested by Jordan in Anger, North Carolina. Thank you so much for that request, Jordan. We appreciate it very, very much. This week on Preview, pianist Robert Mamou shows off Carl Czerny's lyrical side with his Nocturnes, Opus 368. Plus, Joanne Folletta and the Buffalo Symphony performs Maurice Ravel's Rhapsodie Espagnole, a nod to his Basque mother. Preview, bringing you the best in new classical releases every Sunday from 6 to 9 p.m. Eastern, only on the Classical Station. Next on All Request Friday, we have this special dedication to Holden from Holden in Chapel Hill, honoring the Colby Academy Class of 2026, whose graduation was yesterday. Congratulations, graduate. The request is Rachmaninoff's Symphony No. 2, the second movement. This symphony was a comeback work, actually. Rachmaninoff's first symphony had been savaged by critics, and he'd barely composed for years afterwards. The second, premiering in 1908, was a triumph. Our performers are the St. Petersburg Academic Symphony Orchestra under the direction of Alexander Dmitriev.

0: Congratulations again to the Colby Academy class of 2026. And thank you. Thank you so very much, Holden in Chapel Hill, North Carolina, for that dedication.
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0: Next on All Request Friday, we have this request from Barbara in Hillsboro, North Carolina, who sends a dedication to the Polish nation, her heritage, with a request for Chopin's Krakowiak, the concert rondo in F, Opus 14. The Krakowiak is a lively Polish dance from the Krakow region, and Chopin composed this concert version around 1828, early in his career. It's a showpiece that's rhythmically playful and full of pianistic fireworks. Edil Biret is our pianist, and the Czechoslovak State Philharmonic Orchestra performs under the direction of Robert Stankowski.

0: Frédéric Chopin's Krakowiak, the concert rondo in F, opus 14, performed here by Robert Stankovsky's conducting the Czechoslovak State Philharmonic with Edil Biret at the piano. This was a request from Barbara in Hillsboro, dedicated to the Polish nation, my heritage.
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0: This is the All Request Friday edition of As You Like It on the Classical Station, where we love this music every bit as much as you do. My name is James Steelman. Coming up, we'll be enjoying works by Johann Sebastian Bach and Pietro Mascagni. But first, Liz in Durham, North Carolina, has requested Beethoven's Violin Sonata No. 9, the Kreutzer Sonata. Beethoven dedicated it to Rudolf Kreutzer, a celebrated French violinist of the day. But Kreutzer reportedly never performed it and called it outrageously unintelligible. That didn't stop the work from becoming one of the most celebrated violin sonatas in the repertoire. Pinkus Zukerman is our violinist. Mark Niekrug is our pianist.

Lucas Zuckerman, violin, Mark Nekarik, piano, performing Ludwig von Beethoven's Kreutzer Sonata, violin sonata number 9 in A, opus 47. And that request was from Liz in Durham, North Carolina. Thank you so much for that, Liz. 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Saturday, May 30th, 8 p.m. at Carrie's Cocobooth Amphitheater for UNC Health Summerfest. 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Next on All Request Friday, we have this request from Christopher in Manhattan, New York. He dedicates this one to his wife, Claudia. The request is Bach's Concerto for Two Violins in D Minor, BWV 1043, the beloved Double Concerto. The slow middle movement where the two violins intertwine in long singing lines is one of the most recognized passages in all of Bach. St. Paul Chamber Orchestra with Isaac Cern and Pinchas Zukerman as soloist. It's a legendary pairing you're sure to enjoy.

Pinchas Zukerman and Isaac Stern performing Bach's Concerto for Two Violins in D Minor, BWV 1043, the beloved double concerto. And that request came from Christopher in Manhattan, New York, dedicated to his wife, Claudia. Explore gems from the Classical Station's vinyl archive on Drop the Needle, this week featuring Felix Mendelssohn's Reformation Symphony and Franz Liszt's Demonic Mephisto Waltz. Drop the Needle airs Monday at 7 p.m. only on the Classical Station. And make sure to stay with us at the top of the hour for Allegro with Mark Schreiner. We'll be listening to more of your delightful requests, so make sure you stay with us. And of course, as always, the 5:30 waltz. So stay with us at the top of the hour, following As You Like It for Mark Schreiner and Allegro. Clark in Dallas sends this one to Sabrina Adralin with the words alongside it, happy 7th anniversary. What a beautiful choice. This is Pietro Mascagni's intermezzo from his opera Cavalleria Rusticana. It's a brief orchestral interlude, but it's one of opera's most famous and most beautiful moments. Herbert von Karajan conducts the Berlin Philharmonic, Wolfgang Meyer on organ.

0: The Intermezzo from Cavalleria Rusticana by Pietro Mascagni, Herbert von Karajan conducting the Berlin Philharmonic. Our organist was Wolfgang Meyer. And thanks to our listener in Dallas, Texas, Clark, for that request. And it's dedicated to Sabrina for their 7th anniversary. Coming up next on the Classical Station, more great classical music, your requests, and your dedications.
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0: Thank you so much for listening to theclassicalstation.org, and welcome to Allegro. I'm Mark Schreiner with you. So happy to be with you. So glad that you're with us on this All Request Friday. We've got great classical music ahead for us. All of it chosen by you, our wonderful listeners in this hour alone. Works by Carlos Gardel, Edward Elgar, Arturo Marquez, Georges Bizet. But let's begin with something by Peter Ilyich Tchaikovsky, as arranged by Xavier de Maistre. This is the Dance of the Sugar Plum Fairy from The Nutcracker. The West German Radio Symphony Orchestra of Cologne is conducted by Natalie Stutzman. Our harpist is Xavier de Maistre. And thank you to Zoe in West Chazy, New York, who tells us that she's currently in a production of The Nutcracker as the Sugar Plum Fairy. And it would mean a lot if you played it. It means a lot to us that you made the request.

on the Classical Station. A request from Zoe in New York, who's currently in a production of The Nutcracker as the Sugar Plum Fairy. Tchaikovsky's Dance of the Sugar Plum Fairy, the West German Radio Symphony Orchestra of Cologne, conducted by Natalie Stutzman, our harpist and arranger, Xavier de Meister. Well, if you're interested in Tchaikovsky, listen to this. 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Tickets and more information at 919-733-2750 or at ncsymphony.org. A little later, we'll hear a very interesting work by Carlos Gardel entitled Por Una Cabeza. But first, music of composer Leo Delibes, usually known for his ballets. He had a great success with his opera Lakmé, which, if you're a fan of Thursday Night Opera House, we heard just last night. So an encore presentation then of its signature work, The Flower Duet. Richard Bonning conducts the Monte Carlo Opera Orchestra. Joan Sutherland, the soprano, is joined by Jane Berbe, mezzo-soprano. And thank you to Juan in Durham, North Carolina, for the request.

On the classical station, Leo Delibes' Flower Duet from the opera Lakmé, Richard Bonning conducting the Monte Carlo Opera Orchestra, Joan Salonen, our soprano, and Jane Barbier, mezzo-soprano. And thank you to Juan in Durham, North Carolina, who made that request on our All Request Friday. If you're an opera lover, there's more coming up in, 20 minutes or so. We'll have a suite of music from Bizet's Carmen. So much to look forward to in the coming hours here on the Classical Station. We'll also hear Sospiri by Edward Elgar later this hour. But first, music of composer Carlos Gardel. His dates were 1890 to 1935. This piece is called Por Una Cabeza. Our violinist is Daniel Hope. Benjamin Gunst, also violinist. Bandoneon is played by Omar Massa. Our bass is Stefan Logaro, guitarist Yasuo Stefan, and pianist Jacques Amon. And thank you to Ed in Fuquay-Varina, North Carolina, for this request.

Wonderful romantic music hit there on the classical station. Por una cabeza by Carlos Gardel. The bandoneon, the Spanish accordion, played there by Omar Massa. And thank you to Ed in Fuquay Arena for that request. A little later, we'll hear Arturo Marquez Danzón Número Dos. But first, music of Edward Elgar. Sospiri, the Bournemouth Sinfonietta, conducted by George Hurst. And thank you to Sarah in Durham, North Carolina, for the request. And she dedicates this to David, Jesse, Walter, James, Hugh, and Ed.

on the classical station Sospiri by Sir Edward Elgar, George Hurst conducting the Bournemouth Sinfonietta. And thank you to Durham, North Carolina listener Sarah, who made that request and dedicates it to David, Jesse, Walter, James, Hugh, and Ed. A little later, we'll hear a suite of music from beloved opera Carmen by Georges Bizet. But first, some music conducted by Gustavo Dudamel. I'm sure you know his name, perhaps among the most exciting conductors in the classical world today, certainly in the United States. After turning things around at Los Angeles and turning that into a very exciting ensemble that's also financially secure, he's been recruited to the New York Philharmonic and will join Toscanini and Bernstein and Mahler as people who have held the baton before that august institution. But let's hear a piece from a little earlier in Dudamel's career, the Simón Bolívar Youth Orchestra of Venezuela with Arturo Márquez Danzón Número 2. Pamela in Morrisville, North Carolina, requested this.

on the classical station, the uproarious, joyful noise of Danzón Número 2 by Arturo Márquez, the Simón Bolívar Youth Orchestra of Venezuela, conducted by Gustavo Dudamel, and thank you to Pamela in Morrisville, North Carolina, for that request. A little later, we'll hear a pair of works in honor of Memorial Day here in the United States. But first, Carmen Suite No. 2 by Georges Bizet. Enrique Batiz conducts the Mexico City Philharmonic. And the request coming in from Zebulon, North Carolina, and our listener there, Elizabeth, who dedicates it to her sister Angelica on her birthday.

0: music of Georges Bizet on the classical station. Carmen Suite, number 2. Enrique Batiste conducting the Mexico City Philharmonic. And on this All Request Friday, the request coming in from our listener in Zebulon, North Carolina, Elizabeth, and dedicates that to her sister, Angelica, on her birthday.
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0: This week on Preview, pianist Roberto Mamou shows off Carl Czerny's lyrical side with his nocturnes, Opus 368. Plus, Joanne Folletta and the Buffalo Philharmonic Orchestra perform Maurice Ravel's Rhapsody Espagnol, a nod to his Basque mother. Preview, bringing you the best in new classical releases every Sunday from 6 to 9 p.m. Eastern, only on the Classical Station. Lots more great classical music and requests coming up the next hour. But to complete this one, two pieces of music appropriate for Memorial Day. The first, the Marine Hymn, brought to us by Washington Men's Camerata, conducted by Thomas Beveridge. Our pianist is Michael Patterson. Request coming in from Chapel Hill, North Carolina, our listener there, Thayer, who dedicates this to all in the military and in memory of his late father, who was in the Merchant Marines.

on the classical station, the hymn of the United States Marine Corps, sung by the Washington Men's Camerata, conducted by Thomas Beveridge. Our pianist was Michael Patterson, and requested by Thayer in Chapel Hill, North Carolina, in honor of all those who served in the military as well as the Merchant Marine. Next, a composition by W. Frank Harling, The Corps. In this case, we're not speaking of the Marine Corps, but rather the Corps of Cadets at the United States Military Academy at West Point. This is the West Point Cadet Glee Club. And thanks to Judy in High Point, North Carolina, for the request. And she dedicates it in thanks to all who serve and will serve.

0: on the classical station, a musical tribute to the long gray line of the Corps of Cadets, graduates of the United States Military Academy at West Point, sung there by the West Point Cadet Glee Club. Thanks to Judy in High Point, North Carolina, for requesting that and dedicating it to all who do serve and will serve.
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0: 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Welcome to Allegro. Mark Schreiner with you. More great classical music ahead and on this Friday, all of it requested by you, our listeners, many with special dedications. And it is an eclectic and wonderful mix. We'll have a little opera music, some trumpet music by George Friedrich Handel, our waltz at 5:30, and maybe a little Hollywood music after that. But let's begin with the overture to the opera Donna Diana. Emil von Reznicek was the composer. Georg Tinter conducts the Symphony Nova Scotia. And the request coming in from Cary, North Carolina, and our listener there, Arlene, she dedicates it to Mike.

On the Classical Station, we began this hour of Allegro with the overture to the opera Donna Diana by Emil von Reznicek. Georg Tintner conducted the Symphony Nova Scotia, and thank you to Arlene in Cary, North Carolina, for making that request and dedicating it to Mike. Next on our program, the Concerto Pastorale in G by Johann Melchior Mölter. Angèle Dubeau conducts La Pietà from the violin, and the request coming in from Bayonne, New Jersey, and our listener there, Joseph.

on the classical station, Concerto Pastorale in G by Johann Melchior Mölter. La Pieta was conducted by Angel Dubois from the violin. And thank you to Joseph in Bayonne, New Jersey, for that request. 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A little later, we'll have our daily waltz, Johann Strauss Jr.'s Danube Maiden. But first, The Trumpet Shall Sound by George Friedrich Händel. The Choir of King's College, Cambridge, is joined by the Brandenburg Consort and conducted by Stephen Cleobury. Our bass is Alistair Miles. And thank you to Judy in High Point, North Carolina, for that request. And it's dedicated in honor of all those who have died for freedom.

on the Classical Station, a song by George Friedrich Handel based in the wish for a resurrection on the last day. The trumpet shall sound. The choir of King's College, Cambridge, and the Brandenburg Consort, conducted by Stephen Clewbury. Our bass singer was Alistair Miles. And thank you to Judy in High Point, North Carolina, for that request, which she dedicates in honor of those who have died for freedom. This week's Great Sacred Music program includes stunning performances by the Choir of Jesus College, Cambridge, Choir of Trinity Church, Wall Street, and the London Symphony Chorus and Orchestra, with works by Leo Sowerby, Ned Roram, Edward Elgar, and more. Please join us this Saturday at 8 a.m. Eastern for Great Sacred Music, following Sing for Joy, right here on the Classical Station. Well, that time has arrived. Our daily waltz, 5:30 p.m., The Danube Maiden by Johann Strauss Jr. Willy Bowskowski conducts the Johann Strauss Orchestra of Vienna. And thank you to our listener in Atlanta, Georgia, Gary, for making this request.

And there it is, your 5:30 waltz for today, The Danube Maiden by Johann Strauss Jr. Willy Boskowski conducted the Johann Strauss Orchestra of Vienna. And the request on this All Request Friday coming in from Atlanta, Georgia, and our listener there, Gary. The Classical Station is thrilled to announce the recipients of the 2026 Education Fund Grant Cycle. 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Now, a little movie music. Charles Williams is the composer. This is the theme from The Apartment, the 1960 Billy Wilder film starring Jack Lemmon and Shirley MacLaine. A studio orchestra and chorus includes Arthur Ferrante and Louis Teicher, pianists. And thanks to Frank in Chapel Hill, North Carolina, for this request.

Well, some Rachmaninoffiana there by Charles Williams, the theme from the 1960 Billy Wilder film, The Apartment. Music provided by a studio orchestra and a studio chorus providing the oohs and ahs. Our pianists were Arthur Ferrante and Louis Teicher. Next on our program, music for the Royal Fireworks by George Friedrich Handel. Christopher Hogwood conducts the Academy of Ancient Music. And this request comes in from Carlsbad, California. Our listener there, Brian, and he dedicates this to Gigi.

0: on the classical station. Music for the Royal Fireworks by George Friedrich Händel. Christopher Hogwood conducted the Academy of Ancient Music. And thanks to Brian in Carlsbad, California, for that request, which he dedicates to Gigi.
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0: 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Well, welcome to Allegro. I'm Mark Schreiner. So glad you're with us on this All Request Friday. More great classical music coming up. In this hour, we'll hear Ludwig van Beethoven's Piano Sonata number 23 in F minor, often known as the Appassionata, and that'll be provided by Vladimir Horowitz in an archival recording. But first, let's begin with Sergei Prokofiev, a suite of music, the number 2 from his Romeo and Juliet. Armin Jordan conducts the Swiss Romande Orchestra. Carolyn in Cary, North Carolina, made this request in memory of her mother, Louise.

0: Vladimir Horowitz performing Ludwig van Beethoven's Piano Sonata No. 23 in F minor, Opus 57, nicknamed Appassionata. That was a request from Joseph in Bayonne, New Jersey.
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0: Good evening and welcome to Concert Hall. My name is Will Knight. I'll be your host this evening. Tonight is All Request Friday, so we're going to have plenty of your requests to kick off our program. We're going to get started with one of those in just a minute. But first, I wanted to say that support for Concert Hall comes from the Triangle Wind Ensemble, presenting The Music of John Williams. Celebrate Memorial Day weekend with a night of music under the stars, featuring the iconic works of composer John Williams, Sunday, May 24th, 7 p.m., at Cocoa Booth Amphitheater in Cary. 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Well, our first request tonight comes from Tony in Durham, North Carolina, who requested Franz Schubert's Symphony No. 6 in C. The Orchestra of St. Luke's is led by Julius Rudel.

That was Franz Schubert's Symphony No. 6 in C. The Orchestra of St. Luke's was led by Julius Rudel, and that was also a request from Tony in Durham, North Carolina. This Saturday at 1 p.m., Saturdays on Point presents Adolphe Adam's immortal ballet, Giselle, from its joyful village dances to the haunting beauty of the moonlit second act. This romantic masterpiece tells the story of love, betrayal, and forgiveness through some of ballet's most unforgettable music. Experience elegance, drama, and supernatural mystery this weekend only on theclassicalstation.org. Up next, we have a request from Caitlin in Valdosta, Georgia, who requested Jacques Offenbachia, as it was arranged by Manuel Rosenthal. Manuel Rosenthal leads the Monte Carlo Philharmonic Orchestra in this recording, which was dedicated to Marianne in Portland, Oregon.

0: was Manuel Rosenthal leading the Monte Carlo Philharmonic Orchestra in Jacques Offenbach's Offenbachia, arranged by Manuel Rosenthal. Caitlin in Valdosta, Georgia, requested this, and it was dedicated to Marianne in Portland, Oregon. Up next on Concert Hall is Johannes Brahms' Symphony No. 3 in F, Opus 90. Eric Leinsdorf leads the Philharmonia Orchestra.
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